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1: Fellas, let's be honest. 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

I love you, you know what I'm saying? And I love you enough to say that I think you deserve somebody better than me, you know? And right now, I can't give you what you need, you know?

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1: You used to call me on my. 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

Antonio Armani Country Girl, and he is going to be a part of the Joe Douglas 29th Annual Old School Blues Festival, May 23rd. We've got your tickets. 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

0: Sure, 94.1 WHRP, Night and Day. That song never gets old. It's your best girlfriend, Tony Terrell, at DJ Primetime 256. Friday, the weekend is here. A Mother's Day weekend.
1: Yes.
0: And hoping that everybody that knows they got to celebrate mom has got it together by now. I can't say it enough.
1: Man, Tony, I went by the card spot.
0: Okay.
1: I went, ooh, wee. When I tell you, them Mother's Day cards is empty.
0: I try to tell y'all.
1: You did. You said by Wednesday.
0: By Wednesday.
1: Oh, man.
0: Because if you didn't do it then.
1: Man.
0: They're going to grab up all the good ones.
1: Hey, and then there's nothing worse than going to the Walmart app, right? And you type in a card, and it's like, we'll be here May 9th. And you're like, what? No. I need it today. I need it right now.
0: Yeah. I went to my favorite little card store and, got some birthday cards, got some Mother's Day cards, got everything that says what I wanted to say, all the nice, pretty stuff.
1: Mm-hmm.
0: Yeah.
1: I got my cards too.
0: I'm glad,
1: good to go now.
0: I'm glad that you did.
1: I'm good to go.
0: By the way, say,

0: Congratulations to Dorita, Denise, and Angela. First, second, and third place prize winners for our Mother's Day Hatitude contest. It is on our Facebook page. They're so pretty.
1: Oh, yeah.
0: I love those hats.
1: They had hat tattoos. Then the hat, they matched the glasses, then the earrings. They got really, really some hatitudes on here.
0: So there's a lot of people that are complaining about McDonald's. Customers are complaining about the value meal not being a value. Right. So McDonald's, they're now facing several customer backlash after rolling out its brand new McValue menu. Mm. And the fast food giant has launched this promotion to win back the budget conscious diners. And they're pricing the items $3 and under.
1: What?
0: Okay, so what they're saying is that this is illusion of value, and people are, you know, they're missing that 99-cent McDouble.
1: Right. Now, there's a difference in $3.99.
0: There is. Diners are complaining that they're paying $2.50 for a basic burger, which I think, in my opinion, is still a deal.
1: Mm-mm.
0: No?
1: Nah. Bring back the 99-cent burger.
0: Why am I paying $5 and more for a burger?
1: Those little thin patties they got out there.
0: Uh-huh.
1: They thin.
0: Oh.
1: They 99 cent thin. They're not $3 thin.
0: They're not $3 thin? Okay. Okay. So they do have a point?
1: Yeah, they got it. Yeah. That's why I stopped going to McDonald's.
0: Mm-hmm.
1: Yeah, it's because they're paper thin burgers.
0: Paper thin. Maybe they should just label them that.
1: Oh, paper thin burgers for 99 cent.
0: Mm-hmm.
1: With no onions, ketchup, mustard, and extra pickles.

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0: Tony in the Morning
1: is looking
0: black in the day.
1: Back in the day.
0: Back.
1: Black.
0: Back in the day.
2: Black in the day, Mary Lou Williams, who was born Mary Elfrida Scruggs on this date, May 8, 1910. She had a remarkable productive career that spanned a half century. Mary Lou Williams established herself as a pianist, composer, and arranger who wrote for Duke Ellington. She was a friend, mentor, and teacher to other great jazz musicians like Thelonious Monk and Charlie Parker and Dizzy Gillespie, just to name a few. That's Black in the Day. On this date, back in the day, was 1886 that Jacob's Pharmacy in Atlanta, Georgia, sold the first Coca-Cola, and yes, it contained cocaine. Might say it gave you a little bit of a buzz.
3: A little high.
2: Paramount Pictures was founded on this date in 1912, and Little Caesar's Pizza was founded in Garden City, Michigan in 1959. The first James Bond, 007. The movie Dr. No premiered on this date in 1963, and Elon Musk, well, hosts Saturday Night Live, and yes, that really happened in 2021. We have a celebrity or two celebrating birthdays and famous people too.
3: Happy birthday to international music superstar and one of the best-selling Latin singers with over 100 million albums sold worldwide. Happy birthday, Enrique Iglesias. We also have Philip Bailey celebrating birthday, singer whose iconic voice has led at timeless hits like Earth, Wind & Classics, fire hit songs like Reasons, The Way, excuse me, That's the Way of the World, Boogie Wonderland, September, and more. 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We also have Bill Cowher, Super Bowl winning linebacker and former coach of the Pittsburgh Steelers. 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
2: 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And it's all mine. That's Black in the Day, Back in the Day. 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

0: Nice hum along at the end there with Olivia Dean, Man I Need on 94.1 WHRP Friday. Welcome to the weekend, Mother's Day weekend. And man, it seems like, you know, this is one of our most favorite times of celebrations. We do a lot of different celebrations, but celebrating mom, which should be celebrated every single day.
1: Big facts, big facts.
0: Yeah, yeah. But I know, I already know, somebody going to say, well, my mama wasn't all about that. Blah, blah, blah, blah. Okay. Did she feed you?
1: You know, Mother's Day is like one of the top three holidays.
0: It is.
1: Like every year.
0: You know, next to Valentine's Day, this is one of the most flowers, cards, and candy spent days.
1: Oh, yeah.
0: Yeah.
1: You're
0: going to win with that.
1: Yeah. Hands down.
0: Mm-hmm. But I think the most valuable gift you can ever give someone is your time.
1: Yeah.
0: So spend a little time with mama.
1: Okay.
0: If mama's still around, spend a little time with mama. Or just your favorite mom. Could be your sister, auntie.
1: Auntie.
0: Could be a bestie.
1: That teacher.
0: Mm-hmm.
1: You know.
0: Or it could be M.E.
1: Emmy, Mimi.
0: Me.
1: Me.
0: It could just be you.
1: Right. Spend time with yourself. That's all good.
0: You know, just make sure that you do something special. All right. Good weather, relatively so, for the weekend. We are going to be about 73 today. Tomorrow's going to ramp up to 79. Sunday, there's a little prediction of some, you know, rain. Might mess up Mama's new hat, but
1: it's all good.
0: Umbrella,
1: it's
0: umbrella.
1: Okay.
0: Right.
1: Mama got them umbrellas. That ain't nothing going to mess up that hat. Nothing going to mess up that hat.
0: And that new hairdo.
1: Facts.
0: Right. Time for the good news in the neighborhood.
1: Good news in the neighborhood, Tony. I finally did it. I went to the doctor. Yep. All my men out there, I've been preaching for like about 2 years now.
0: Okay.
1: Go ahead and go to the doctor.
0: All right.
1: I finally did it.
0: Okay.
1: And I'm so proud of myself.
0: You should be.
1: I got to give a big shout out to Your Best Health Pediatric and Adults. Nurse McKay took care of me.
0: Hey, Nurse McKay.
1: Hey, and Lab Tech Taylor, she poked
0: lab
1: me.
0: Lab Tech.
1: And I didn't scream,
0: Taylor.
1: Tony. Yep.
0: I don't know.
1: I wanted to run up out of there.
0: No.
1: And I didn't.
0: Get Taylor on the phone. No, I ain't going for this report. I want to hear it from Taylor.
1: And the nurse practitioner, Kendra, took care of me as
0: Kendra.
1: Well. So, hey, happy Mother's Day to all you ladies out there. Thank you for taking care of me. Tennessee Valley, get your checkup on for this and other good news in the neighborhood. Check out our Facebook page at 94.1 WHRP.
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0: popping
1: How
0: yesterday.
1: Was it down there, Tony?
0: I'm telling you, I'm fired up. I am fired up. And it was educational yesterday. It was inspiring for all the people that showed up on behalf of those that couldn't.
1: Yeah.
0: And for the urgency, the tug of war with Congress and our representatives, you know, to sit there in those hearings and to watch how it all goes down and the lack of representation. Let me say that, because when you look at the majority Caucasian males versus people of color, we still got a long way to go. Yes, indeed. But for those that are in the fight for the long run, we appreciate you. And yesterday, it started in Louisiana, redistricting. What does it all really mean?
1: Yes. Break it down for us, Tony. Please break it down. Break it down. Break it down.
0: What it really means is this. It means that the things that you heard, the things that you learned in school, the things that people lived through in this state, home of the civil rights, all right, who fought for us to have a voice, to have a say-so about our culture. Listen, we live different. We have different needs.
1: Yes.
0: Right? Everybody who's different has different needs. And of course, think about the whole situation of Black people in this country. First from slavery to where we are presently and how we have been treated over the years. Deborah, who was on board, did an exceptional speech yesterday. A couple of people on the bus were able to talk to other representatives yesterday. Okay. All you had to do was sign up, and we didn't know how that was going to play out, how many people would be able to speak. There's a time constraint and everything like that. But she was able to say some things, and it really did hit home because I kind of took my little bullet point notes while she was speaking. And a couple of things that she pointed out was slavery, Jim Crow, Reconstruction, lynching 2.0, which is happening these days. All right. And the question was, what crime did we do to deserve not having representation?
1: Oh,
0: it was very powerful. And so I've got some video footage I'm going to post on our page so you guys can see what I saw. I put some pictures up here and there. But as you can tell, I'm still emotional about it yesterday, because you have people who took time off from their jobs, use their vacation days or sick days, however they did it. There was a great showing of folks that came from all parts of this state to be there. The house was full. But here's what's going on is they're really, literally, Kamala Harris told you. Y'all didn't want to listen. Kamala Harris told you that they're going to take us back 60 years, and it's happening in your face. In your face.
1: In 2026.
0: And it doesn't mean anything to you, maybe, because you didn't live through that time when people were fighting for you to do what you do now. Have a voice, have a right to speak up and talk about the things that you need in your community, in your country, in your state. What are your concerns? Medical, food, mortgage, education, you know, all those things. But here's the deal. You will be able to vote, but you're not going to be able to vote for somebody that's going to speak for you, because they're shifting it and shaping it for more Republican,
1: right?
0: You know, representation.
1: Yeah,
0: it's already happening.
1: I just feel like they're about to lose.
0: Yes,
1: so they're trying to do whatever they can to reshape it so they can keep what they have and do some slick stuff.
0: They
1: on
0: don't
1: the back
0: want
1: end.
0: You to have nothing. So in Tennessee, if you read the news, you know what happened yesterday.
1: Yeah,
0: in Tennessee. So in Tennessee, they have passed the new redistricting bill, and this is really, really one of those things that just, I don't even know if I can say it with words that would not get me fired. The majority Black district in Memphis, forget about it. Forget about it. You have no voice after yesterday. Okay, that's going to happen here in the state of Alabama, because yesterday they started doing voting, and of course it's going to go up one more level, and 9 times out of 10 they're going to pass this redistricting thing. But the people that were there to push back, we say thank you to our friends at the United Women of Color for getting the bus and getting us there. So we went to the Senate committee hearing. We also attended the House committee hearing, and we had lunch where some of the representatives stopped by, such as Wandalin Given, District 60, Patrick Sellers, District 57, Laura Hall from District 19. We had a chance to talk to them, and they shared some insight. I've got some footage I'm going to post on the our Facebook page a little later on so you can see that. Shamari Figures. He's like 40 years old.
1: Yeah.
0: And there's a history there because his mother and father were both in politics and has represented Alabama for decades. Shamari showed up at both meetings, and he said something in his opening line when somebody had approached him and said, "Hey, I heard your job's on the line." He said, "No, I'm going to be all right. My job, I'm going to be fine. But your voice is on the line." I thought, mic drop. Your voice is
1: on the line. Your voice is on the line.
0: Yeah.
1: That's who's going to speak for you?
0: Exactly.
1: It's not my job. Who's going to speak for you?
0: Mm-hmm. And that's what they do.
1: Yeah.
0: You know, let's talk about just in our immediate community and local level. You know, there's a lot of people who have things to say when it comes to Michelle Watkins, who's always been outspoken and about concerns within her district and just within her community before she became a councilwoman. You've got people like that all over the state that are willing to use their time of life to speak on behalf of the concerns in our community. That's why you need to vote.
1: Exactly.
0: You can say what you want to say, but they're always going to represent for the betterment of our community and your livelihood. So this is going to affect you however old you are right now, in the next 10, 15, 20 years, however much life left you have. But more importantly, somebody talked to me yesterday. I can't remember. I was interviewing with somebody, and the question was asked, why was I there and what was my concern? My concern is my four-year-old in my family, the future of that four-year-old and the other young folks in my family. And that should be your concern, too, because they very well could live the life of your great-grandparents and your parents that fought for the right of the Civil Rights Act to vote, just to simply vote, to have a voice. Now, you can still vote, but you will not have a voice.
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2: This is a love that withstands time, space, and matter forever. Forever's a mighty long time. Here we are decades later. The sentiment is still the same. 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

0: first thing I would hear is,
1: what?
0: Bill! Yeah. Where you been, boy?
2: What your mama say?
0: She say, boy, now I'm gonna tell you.
1: What?
0: You know you getting big now.
1: Yeah.
0: You gotta watch the things that you doing out in that street.
1: Right. And
0: you
1: go to jail.
0: Right. And I'm gonna tell you something, man. Mama wasn't wrong.
1: No.
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0: 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First thing Saturday morning, 7 a.m. Saturday morning classics with Toni Terrell. 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All right, it's your last opportunity to qualify to see Usher and Chris Brown. 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
4: In recent years, scientists have really dialed up the urgency to understand PFAS, sometimes referred to as forever chemicals because of how long they take to break down. The latest study found these chemicals may be aging men in their 50s and 60s a bit faster than men who are younger or older or women of any age. Experts we talked to said the accumulation of PFAS may lower testosterone levels in men, impair sperm quality, and increase risks of testicular and kidney cancer. Women, it seems, just seem to be able to clear PFAS faster. Now, whether you're a man or a woman,

0: WHRP.
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Jammin' Jay, the master of the mix, hip-hop, southern soul, and R&B. Doing it right. Doing it right. 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

0: got home, first thing I would hear is, what?
1: Bill! Yeah. Where you been, boy?
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0: That's going to wrap up the Hughley House Party. Now it's time for What You Need to Know with the one and only Sybil Wilkes.
1: It's Sybil Wilkes with What We Need to Know. President Trump escalated his feud with House Minority Leader Hakeem Jeffries Thursday, calling for the top Democrat to be charged with inciting violence. The president claims that Leader Jeffries' maximum warfare rhetoric directly encouraged the recent security breach and assassination attempt at the White House Correspondents' Dinner. Tennessee Republicans officially passed a new congressional map that carves up the majority black district in Memphis to improve GOP electoral odds. This move marks Tennessee as the first state to successfully redraw its boundaries following a Supreme Court ruling that significantly weakened Federal Voting Rights Act protections. Protesters flooded the state capitol with shouts of "No Jim Crow," while Democratic lawmakers locked arms in a silent demonstration against the newly drawn lines. I'm Sybil Wilkes. Be informed, be empowered.
0: Thank you, Sybil. What Have You Learned is coming up next on the D.L. 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
5: 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He owed the IRS $62,000. He called Civic Tax Relief. They represented him against the IRS and settled his entire bill for $100. That's right. He only paid $100. If the IRS is adding late fees and penalties to